I was just actually like thinking about my $50, all I had to survive in Harlem. I was like, what's the, you know, fuck you.

never speak a sound. And you are so gay with Parisian demands. You can run around. Your view of society screws up my mind like you'll never know. Lead me away. Come inside. See my mind. In